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1: And while I'm waiting, I'll be worshiping. 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Oh, oh, oh, it's about what you do.
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0: Hold on. Will.
1: I like that.
0: That's kind of weak, man.
1: Oh, all right.
0: Sugar Bear thought it was weak too. He says he wants the funk.

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2: We serve a God who always causes us to triumph. He is not caught off guard by any of our life situations. Everything, the hardship, the trial, the storm, is not happening to us. It's happening for us. For we know that all things work together for the good of those who love the Lord and are called according to His purpose. So don't give up. We don't have to worry. Our God is intentional.

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1: You know what?
0: Something will happen.
1: Something will happen.
0: Something will happen.
1: Yes, yes, yes, yes, yes. God, God, God.